oxygen. No malicious confidence. I need your oxygen. Eye contact so divine. 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Our zodiac's align.

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I love you so much.

0: 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Team Mix.
1: What do you say? We throw it back to the OG. It's not that deep anthem.

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I'm gonna say this. We've been all over the world. We've been so lucky in our lifetime and our career as a band. But I have to tell you, Rock in Rio.

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0: Man, we're gonna do a song now from our second album. It's a song that we haven't played too many times, but we've been playing it recently, and it's a super special song that we love so much, and we hope you love it. We hope you know it.
1: Agora eles vão cantar uma música do segundo álbum que eles esperam que todo mundo cante junto com eles. É um sucesso.

Now this next song is called Memories. It's a very special song to this band. It means a lot to the band. It's about someone very special to the band that we don't have anymore. He was almost like a member of the band. And it's really been a beautiful thing sharing this song with everybody all over the world, in Brazil and everywhere else, because what the song means to us means something different to every single person in this audience. So it's a beautiful energy that we get to share with everybody when we do it. And it's just something I want to thank you guys for. Thank you so much for making this song even more special to us through your connection to it. And we love when you sing. The best thing in the world is when you sing with us. We love it so much. So please, please, don't hold back.

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1: Not too long ago, I was dancing for dollars. 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So who you gonna call? Cardi, Cardi. Coming rev it up like a Harley, Harley. 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I'm coming to you now doing 20 over the limit. The red light stops. I don't play when it comes to my heart, let's get it though. I don't really want a white horse in a carriage. 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
1: Yo, man.
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1: Open up, man.
2: What do you want, man?
1: My girl just caught me.
2: Said it wasn't you.
1: All right.

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I mean, I probably shouldn't say that, because I don't let anybody, any fucking boy.

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And I can have anyone else, but I'm not gonna lie. You can call me a bitch.

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I was deeping it, like, thinking about it the other day with, like, the wars and, like, the rise of AI and just fucking bullshit. And the fact that we still get to do this together is so powerful. It's so powerful, and we should never stop. Okay, I'm gonna get my act together and we're gonna do a fun one. If I don't fucking, this is not one I'm gonna cry to, because it's about fucking yourself. Fucking hell. This song's called Not Like That Anymore.

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This next one. 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How about that? Even if you didn't know too much of the songs, you were just vibing. And that's what I love, you know? You're just here for a good time in the fucking rain as well. Yeah, baby. So you might know this last one. And if you don't, you're probably been living under a rock. This song was like, changed my life. And I'm, you know, I'm kind of glad it did. I'll probably have to sing this the rest of my life. This song's called Messy. I love you, Brazil. You got